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4: Dearly beloved, we are gathered here today to get through this thing called life. 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

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The episode is called Bollywood Dreams.

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21: 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Trade embargoes? Thomas Jefferson tried them. 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
1: And I'm Angela Kinsey. 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
1: So you know Eric and I are on this big, just a, pretty much a health kick, right? So, like, I don't eat regular Jif anymore. We only eat natural peanut butter, okay? And I'm going to be honest with you.
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1: 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I don't like it. 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You guys, it was close to a religious experience. I literally said the words out loud right in front of Eric. Oh, Jif, how I've missed you.
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I woke last night to the sound of thunder. How far off, I sat and wondered. 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
7: A new ramp closure to look out for this morning. I-75 southbound, the exit ramp to Gratiot Avenue, closed until mid-November. There's also work, of course, 696 west, a left lane closure from DeQuinder to M10 that will continue through December. I'm Michelle Pena with traffic.
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12: Prepare for ongoing work along I-275 northbound at the M1496 interchange. Right lane closure will continue for at least another week or two. 275 north exit lanes at the interchange are closed and the east M14 ramp to north 275.

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7: A new ramp closure to look out for this morning. I-75 southbound, the exit ramp to Gratiot Avenue, closed until mid-November. There's also work, of course, 696 West, a left lane closure from DeQuinder to M10 that will continue through December. I'm Michelle Pena with traffic.
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0: Good morning, everyone. We've made it to Hump Day.
1: Hump Day.
0: Wednesday morning with Joanne, Jason, and Ben. You know, many people up early right now listening might be, some anyway, on the way to the gym, right?
2: A lot of people.
0: Workout before they go to work.
2: I passed the Planet Fitness in Woodhaven, like on Allen Road or Weston Allen, right? Yeah. There. Literally every day I drive by it in the morning, there's at least 24 cars already in the gym. Those people are psychos.
0: Come on now.
2: Who gets up at 4 o'clock in the morning to work out?
0: I mean, well,
2: apparently. God bless you for dedication.
0: Yeah,
2: that's all I'm saying.
0: All right.
2: You're psychos.
0: Here's what I'm telling you to do that might be able to help your workout. I want you to sniff some chocolate, okay? Believe it or not, there's a new study out.
3: Why did my mind go dirty immediately, Joanne?
0: I don't know. Yuck. Okay. Chocolate may be the key to better exercise. A new study, it's in Frontiers in Physiology, says that by simply smelling chocolate while you're exercising can add more reps. Like, you will do more. Oh, now, okay, admittedly, there were only 20 people in the study, okay? But a whiff of the chocolate made them complete more reps without making the exercise feel harder.
2: Was the guy that did the study Peter Griffin? Doesn't it sound like...
0: Was it like funded by Hershey's? Yeah. I don't think so, although I should have done a little more work, because that's what happens a lot.
2: Ghirardelli actually did this study.
0: I think so.
4: If you buy a Hershey chocolate bar, I mean, I don't think they sell them at a gym.
2: No, not at all.
4: Okay, you go to the convenience store, you buy one, you open it up on the treadmill. Aren't you going to want to eat it?
0: 100%.
2: And what would kind of a crazy person would you look like if you opened up a candy bar and you're like...
0: Just sniff it.
2: You're like that Ben Stiller character from Heavyweight.
0: 100%.
4: Creatine probably works better anyway.
0: Now, they say that dark chocolate created the best results. So, dark chocolate.
2: Yeah, sniff it. Don't eat the dark chocolate. That stuff is so bitter. Woo!
0: Yeah, so maybe you could do that, Jason.
2: Did white chocolate fall on that list,
0: no,
2: Joanne?
0: And can we just talk about the white chocolate we ate in Florida? You guys down? And by the way, I bring this up because your keyword is coming up shortly here this morning to possibly win a trip to Orlando. They had at the Caribe Royale the most phenomenal white chocolate that I've ever had.
2: Yeah, and there's a chocolate experience that you can actually take place in. Yeah. You might even get to try that white chocolate.
4: Yeah. It doesn't work though. Treadmill. It's got to be dark chocolate.
2: That's true. Yeah. You're listening for your keyword.

All right, how about we give you the keyword right now? First time this morning, the word on this Wednesday is sunshine. You're bound to see a lot of that if you head to Florida. Sunshine is the word. You could win a three-night stay at the Caribe Royal Orlando. You're going to go to Gatorland. It's amazing. The alligator capital of the world. Keep the Florida days going at Icon Park. It's an amazing trip. Thanks to our friends at Visit Florida Airfare Rental Car. Head to our website, enter the word sunshine.

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18: 275 northbound entrance from Sibley currently has a crash. Look for crews on scene working to clear. Elsewhere, construction 696 west from DeQuinder to M10. Left lane closure is scheduled to wrap up by the end of the year. I'm Michelle Pena with traffic.
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0: We talked earlier in the show about the weird things that people collect. Now, I don't know if this person collects kidney stones or if it just happened to be that it was William Shatner's kidney stone,
1: Joanne,
0: that he wanted it.
1: Both.
0: Okay?
1: Okay, both. There's people out there that do collect medical oddities. Like, I've watched it on TLC where people have, like, a collection of weird body parts that are not, you know, they just, like, brains and stuff. Like, I've witnessed this on TLC and
0: disgusting.
1: On the History Channel. And then there's also the whole slew of people that collect celebrity memorabilia.
0: Yeah.
1: And then you have that weird niche of celebrity medical.
0: Which is a niche that, like, just simply involves William Shatner's kidney stone. I can't think
1: crazy.
0: There's anyone else there.
1: No, I'm sure there's plenty of people out there.
0: I don't know.
1: Joanne.
0: Who in their right mind would keep a kidney stone and then decide that they wanted to auction? No. In
1: collectors.
0: Fairness, hold on. If you look that up, William Shatner had a kidney stone. He auctioned it off for charity because someone apparently came to him mm-hmm. and said, "Hey, can we auction off your kidney stone?"
2: How much did it go for?
0: $75,000.
1: No.
0: So that's what I'm wondering. So this person who bought it from the auction,
2: yeah.
0: A, does he collect kidney stones? B, is he just looking for celebrity kidney stones? C, has this ever been done before, Jason? You're convinced that...
1: Absolutely. Here we go. Celebrity medical collectors typically refers to two distinct concepts, philanthropists and celebrities who buy and abolish medical debt, blah, blah, blah. So there's, this thing is took medical debt as part of it.
0: Never mind,
1: medical
0: Jason.
1: Collectors. No,
0: okay.
1: But right here, weird celebrity medical Kesha, the artist Kesha, the pop singer actively collects teeth sent by fans.
0: Okay, disgusting.
1: She has a jewelry like necklaces, earrings, and a belt and a crown. Johnny Depp is known for his eclectic tastes. Depp's personal collections include animal skeletons, taxidermies, bugs, and other oddities. Amanda Seyfried does taxidermy. John Lennon's molar went for $31,000 on a Canadian auction. Marilyn Monroe's chest x-rays went for $45,000.
0: Okay, insanity.
1: Strands of celebrities' hair have gone. The Justin Bieber's hair has gone for $40,000.
0: Who's buying this stuff?
1: I'm telling you, there are people out there collect them.
2: Boldly going where no man has ever gone before.
1: It's so wild that you collect that.
2: I mean, it is a great conversation piece. If somebody comes over, hey, check this out. Guess what this is? It's William Shatner's kidney stone.
0: I'm no. in your house. I'm
1: this
0: like,
1: would be a check, please, moment for me.
0: Me too. Do not bring it up on a first date. You will not have a second.
2: Do you pick it up or does it stay in a glass box?
0: It better.
1: It's on a chain, actually.

0: stop. Game time.
1: First-time player Karen is joining us from Ann Arbor this morning. Hey, Karen, how are you?
2: Good morning, Karen.
3: Hi, I'm doing great. How are you?
1: Good.
2: We're doing great today. Here we go. Five questions. If you can beat me, $100 is yours.
1: Okay. A rare flower known for its smell of rotting flesh is getting ready to bloom again at Grand
2: Corpse flower.
1: Yeah, that's what it's called.
2: Wow.
1: At Grand Valley, it is the corpse flower. Don't
2: it
1: know if you knew that,
2: once
1: Karen.
2: It dies, and it smells terrible.
1: Like, absolutely hideous. Yeah, and they open it up for people to come in and... no, thank you.
2: And it's huge, too.
1: Yes, giant.
3: Oh, the corn flower?
1: Corpse. Karen, corpse.
3: Oh, corpse flower.
1: Yeah. All right, I'm sorry. Hello, let's open the door. David Lee Roth, you're being a little impatient.
4: Down from the trees and onto your knees, Diamond David Lee Roth here. I'm here for a... And that's a special reason. My nemesis in crime, Sammy Hagar, is celebrating her birthday today. You know, when the Van Halens hired Sammy Hagar, they said it was like going from a Volkswagen to a Porsche. Well, if I'm a Volkswagen, then I got a lot more people in my back seat than you'll ever have in your fancy French car. All right, here's a question, Karen Jason. All right.
3: Okay.
4: Stupid Sammy Hagar owns a crappy bar in the boring town of Cabo San Lucas, Mexico. What is the name of that bar? Also the name of his tequila brand, which he sold for a lot of
2: Don
4: money.
2: Don Julio?
4: Starts with the name Cabo.
2: Oh, no. It's, it's Cabo Wabo.
1: Yes, it is Cabo Wabo. I was going to say it's the license plate of our... national sales manager? Is that
2: Pete, yeah, Cabo.
1: He loves Cabo. All right. All right.
2: Thank you, Diamond David.
1: Yes, thank you. Right. Karen.
2: Goodbye.
1: Question number three, Karen. You need this to stay in the game. The Buffalo Bills beat the Rams in Monday Night Football in overtime. Crazy second half of that game. What is the name of Buffalo's stadium?
3: Ooh, that's a hard one.
2: It's Highmark Stadium.
1: Jason Rathel, where is this knowledge kept? It is.
2: Woo!
1: Yes, it is.
5: Wow.
1: It's been that name for the last like 4 or 5 years. Even the new one, by the way.
2: Yes.
1: That was a poll. All right, Karen, you don't win $100.
2: That's right, Karen. You're not getting $100, but you're not walking away empty-handed. You're going to get a Tubby's gift card. And to tell you more about it, it's his birthday today. Please welcome Sammy Hagar to the show.

0: A $25 gift card to Tubby Sub Shops is yours. Diamond David Lee is back.
1: I could have done it better.
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17: 75 southbound, the exit ramp to Gratiot Avenue, now closed for construction through mid-November. We have a left lane closure through the end of the year, 696 west from DeQuinder to M10, and that westbound exit to Woodward closed through Saturday. I'm Michelle Pena with traffic.
18: All right, we got the A-list coming up next. A whole lot of things in the A-list for you this morning, including how is Journey's Dean Castronovo doing? Remember, he had that emergency, had to like leave two songs into a concert.
1: Wild.
18: Yeah, well, I'll give you an update on that. And if you're a fan of the movie It's a Wonderful Life, or you know someone who is, woo, do I have a great holiday gift for you? Again, the A-list coming up after Whitney Houston. How will I know? 104.3 WOMC.
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2: Well, shocking news from Pope Leo. He has been diagnosed with lung cancer. It was Sunday when he basically told people during his mass that there was something on his lung. He had surgery yesterday for it. They say it's cancerous, very small growth found in his lung, and they apparently right now are waiting for the pathology and all of that, more information to talk about whether any treatment could be needed for it, or if it was completely contained and he's good to go.
3: It sounds like they caught it fairly early from the way that they've been reporting it. Sounds like they caught it very, very early. And so with lung cancer, like the earlier you catch it, definitely the better with a lot of cancer. So that's great news.
2: Lots of people around the world praying for the Pope after that diagnosis.
4: That's the scary one, though, lung cancer.
2: It is. Yeah.
4: But you're right. In his position, you know he's getting checked regularly.
2: Yeah.
4: Mm-hmm. So that's good.
2: All right, well, it took 30 years, but Dwayne Keith D. Davis is heading to prison. 40 years is what he's been sentenced to. It's all because of the 1996 murder of rapper Tupac Shakur. Remember, this brings a conclusion to one of hip-hop's most notorious cases, certainly.
3: Unbelievable, man. I was 16 when this happened.
2: How about that? Think about that.
3: I know, right? It was like, I remember it vividly when it happened because it was around my birthday, and I was like, oh my God, Tupac is dead.
2: Yeah. Yeah.
4: What's the story? He basically proved himself guilty, didn't he?
2: Oh, well, he wrote a memoir bunch of stuff. There was a
3: memoirs and a couple songs and stuff like that where talked about it.
2: And then he was trying to say, well, no.
3: No,
2: it's art. And they're like, sorry, dude.
3: You're going away.
2: All right, Journey's Dean Castronovo is doing great.
3: Yay.
2: After his medical emergency. Here, I find it interesting. You hear that things usually leak out and get out. We still don't know what happened when he was performing. Two songs in, right after Stone and Love. He got taken off, and Jonathan Cain was like, hey, pray for him. We don't know what's going on. Anyway, he was back like two nights later, and he's killing it, doing just great now. Don't know exactly what happened. But not only is he back playing guitar, the first night that he was back, he also shares vocals. And you've said, Ben, you think his voice is as great as Arnold Panetta's or better.
4: Yeah, YouTube him singing. He sings probably, I think, two or three songs during the set. And there's a video of him singing Lights, when the lights go down in the city. He's better. I hate to say it, but he's better than Arnel Pineda. But I guess if you're the drummer, it's kind of boring if you're not moving around the stage. You know what I mean?
3: No, Don Henley is amazing for the Eagles. He was the drummer for the Eagles, and he sang the majority of their songs.
4: Right, that's true.
2: How in the world do you do both? I don't understand.
4: I know.
3: It's a certain part of the brain that has to be activated for you to be able to move four appendages
2: and sing.
3: And remember everything. That's
2: when
3: like
2: God
3: unbelievable
2: was handing out
3: talent.
2: Gifts, you are not kidding. I can't even do the old rub your hand and pat at the same. You know what I mean? Yeah.
3: You can't do this, Joanne?
2: Maybe I can. I mean, it's hard, though. My brain isn't trained for that.
4: Jason, you're a drummer. Could you do it? Sing and drum?
3: Oh, I don't know. I've never tried it. I mean, I could probably do a basic. I'm not a good drummer anyway. I have to use all my brain power to stay up.
2: Yeah, so no.
3: So I'm going to go ahead and say no on that one.
4: Okay.
2: And let's end with this. It's a Wonderful Life box set to commemorate the 80th anniversary of the movie. It is coming out. How about that, you guys? So if you want to gift that to someone who loves It's a Wonderful Life this Christmas season.
5: Mm-hmm. Every time an angel, no, what does it say? Every time a bell rings, an angel gets his wing.
2: Yeah, there you go.
3: It'll be interesting.
2: How could you forget that line, Jimmy?
3: You know, they're doing a Jimmy Stewart biopic. It's the trailers are out for it now, and the guy that is playing him sounds unbelievably like it, but like you get a little bit of It's a Wonderful Life and like his time in the army and stuff. So,
2: and Ben's going to record the pickup.

0: When that comes out, we're going to be having some many conversations with Jimmy Stewart about that movie.
1: Right, right. A lot of people say I sound like Mitch McConnell.
2: A little bit.
1: Yeah, Mitch with gray hair. So Jimmy Stewart.
0: You got to turn the power down on Mitch a little bit.
1: All right.
2: There you go. There's your A-list.
1: Speaking of lights, here it is.
2: It's Joanna, Jason, and Ben. There's your A-list, 104.3 WOMC.
1: I prefer Steve Perry.

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0: Oh, what an experience Jason had last night is the latest addition to downtown Detroit. We're talking about COSM. And Jason went last night, not for a sporting event, but to see Harry Potter.
1: That's right. Harry Potter and the Sorcerer's Stone was shown there at COSM in their shared reality. And it was unbelievable. I was blown away. Honestly, it was the coolest thing ever. So, like, this is my first time in the COSM. You walk in and you're on the ground level and there's like a bar there with a bunch of TVs. I'm like, already I love this place. This is awesome. And then we get onto the second level and you get into the theater and you see, and it has like the Hogwarts and it says Harry Potter and the Chamber of Secrets starting soon. And it's like the whole thing, and you could see the water rippling on the ground and like the castle in the background, and little owls will fly around every so often. And then the movie starts, and it's a giant screen already of watching the movie, but then all around it is the scenes, like whatever you're seeing. Like in the beginning of the movie, it's Privet Drive, so like you see the outsides of the houses. Jeez. And when in the very opening scene, when Hagrid delivers baby Harry to Dumbledore to leave him at his aunt and uncle's house, when he rides in on the motorcycle, you see it on the screen, but then on the shared reality, before it's even on the actual screen, you see him, and it perfectly timed. It enhances the whole movie experience. It's absolutely amazing.
2: Is it a dome or is it like a IMAX 3D where it's a huge
1: screen?
2: No,
1: it's like a half dome.
2: Oh, wow.
0: And so watching sporting events, like if you go in there and you watch a baseball game, which they're showing tonight, by the way, they're showing
1: right,
0: one of the
1: Dodgers Brewers games tonight. They're also showing soccer at 3 o'clock, Man City and BGL. But they showed like a preview of like what the sporting events look like.
0: You feel like you're there. You feel
1: and
0: like
1: it's
0: you're
1: every
0: in the
1: sporting
0: stadium.
1: Event. They showed soccer, baseball, football, WWE. They showed F1.
0: Whoa.
1: It was unbelievable. I was like, this is the way to watch it. Is the way to watch
0: so
1: it.
0: So not only is the viewing experience just off the charts, COSM Detroit, COSM is what it is, but Jason said,

0: that he discovered yesterday a new way to eat popcorn because they have it and he doesn't know if he's ever going back.
1: Yeah, this was absolutely wild. They had themed drinks for all the Hogwarts houses. They also had themed popcorn buckets for all the Hogwarts houses. Yeah. And so they're all different flavored, like flavored popcorns. And the one that I had was like a, it was caramel, red dyed caramel popcorn, and it had Pop Rocks in it with Twizzler bites.
0: Oh my gosh. Wow.
1: And when I tell you that this was an absolute game changer, like the Twizzlers are great. I was able to pull those out, but like having the Pop Rocks on the popcorn, I never thought I would like enjoy it. It was fantastic.
0: Your mouth is like,
1: it was popping. Such a new way to eat popcorn. I'm like, this is unbelievable. You get the popcorn and the Pop Rocks together.
0: Okay.
1: It's magical.
2: Ever had Junior Mints and popcorn?
0: No, that's your jam.
2: That's a
0: though.
2: Jam. That's a good one. Yeah.
1: I've done Reese's Pieces in popcorn before, you know, because it kind of melts it a little bit. But the Pop Rocks was a game changer.
0: So the only reason why I'm leery of that one is sometimes I get annoyed enough by just the chewing of the popcorn in the theater. Now I'm hearing a chewing and little pops going off.
1: You ain't
0: off
1: hearing
0: in your mouth.
1: Anything, believe me. You're only hearing the theater.
0: That's true. It's loud.
1: It was
0: all
1: booming
0: right.
1: My chest. The sound in that theater.
0: Fair enough.
2: Don't drink Coke or any kind of carbonated
1: oh,
2: drink.
1: Yeah,
0: right after with the Pop Rocks. Right?
2: You'll die. That's what they say.
1: It was fantastic. I can't wait. We're going back in December because in December they're going to be showing Shrek.
0: Oh, how fun!
1: So I want to see that. They're also showing It. The remake of It is in there right now, besides all the other sporting events, and Harry Potter, of course, is going to continue to be shown. I just hope that they do all of the other Harry Potter movies like this, because it was such a tremendous experience, and the house was packed. Great time. Go and check out COS in Detroit. It is absolutely worth it.
0: They
2: got a game at 11 a.m. or 3 p.m.
0: 3 p.m. today, a soccer game.
1: 3 o'clock, 8 o'clock. There's something going on all day at COS.
0: Yeah.
2: I'm going.
0: Ooh, all right. Ben's got a date. All right, it's Joanne, Jason, and Ben. Thanks so much for waking up with us. It's a Wednesday morning, 104.3 WMC. Cooler today, by the way. High of about 68. A little break from that 85-degree heat yesterday.

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If you want to win Joanne, Jason, and Ben's Florida Escape, three-night stay at the Carib Royal Orlando, you're going to Gatorland. You're going to Sea Life Aquarium. So much fun. 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

0: through the night.
1: We told you earlier that William Shatner had one of his kidney stones auctioned for charity. You heard that right. A kidney stone. And someone bought it for $75,000. Proceeds went to Habitat for Humanity. So that was the good part. The fact he kept a kidney stone and had one to auction off, you know, to each his own, I guess. But there were a couple of other big auction items that went up on the auction block lately. Mm-hmm. And listen to this. Michael Jordan, a game-worn jersey from the 1998 finals, just sold at an auction. Can you guys guess? Can you name it?
2: A game-worn Jordan jersey, I'll say $5.4 million.
1: Okay.
3: Ben. I'm not going to go that high. I'm going to go $1.2
1: or $14 million.
2: Owza!
1: $14 million.
2: Was that the flu game? Jeez Louise.
1: Oh. This was game two of the series, 1998. Knock yourself out. The fact that you remembered any part of that? Anyway, it was bought by real estate investor Ron Furman. He bought that one.
2: No, the flu game was game five, not game two. Okay, so this is not...
1: Will you remind me, flu game? Did he have the flu?
2: Michael Jordan had the flu and played and scored like 50 points. Oh, it was unbelievable.
1: I vaguely remember that.
2: I mean, he
1: okay.
2: went off. He okay. had the flu. He was like deathly ill.
1: All right, now, here's something that I think that would go for more than that, but it's expecting $1 million, and that is Darth Vader's lightsaber is going to be up for auction on November 12th. Now, a Luke Skywalker lightsaber recently sold for a record $3.75 million, but this one is...
2: 8.7 would mind be. Thank you, Yoda.
1: Yeah, thank you. I don't know. My dad once, by the way, bought from an auction, and this is...
2: Did he buy a mustache?
1: He had his own. He could auction his mustache. That's what I was saying. That would be weird. Can you imagine shaving it off and just having like a little dish?
2: People collect kidney stones, exactly. Joanne. Someone collects mustache hair from radio personnel.
1: Seriously.
3: How would it all stick together, though? That's the key.
1: That's the key, exactly. No, he
2: Spirit
1: actually
2: gum.
1: Bought. Yeah. This is so gross.
3: Blue Sorry, spray. Yeah.
1: All right. He bought it at an auction. Clark Gable's script from Gone with the Wind. Now, let me just, first of all, say...
2: Really?
1: These million-dollar... Nowhere near that. But
2: is it autographed by Clark Gable?
1: I believe so.
2: And oh,
1: it's
2: my God.
1: I mean, it's his script. It's like in some safe deposit box somewhere.
2: Frankly, I don't give a damn.
1: Exactly.
3: So someday, hopefully not soon, who's going to inherit that?
1: Well, so there's, you know, six of us, you know, so we're thinking that, like, you know, I want the part that's this right.
2: You can't break up this script.
1: So it's a very good question, Ben. Mm-hmm. It's a very good question.
2: I heard they're going to arm wrestle for it.
3: Yeah.
1: Oh, I'm screwed. Jessica's going to kill us all.
2: Oh, Joanne, you're working out, man.
1: No, dude, you know I have not seen my sister Jessica's arms. Jessica or Jill, Jackie's going down. Jackie couldn't, I mean. okay, we'll leave it at that. But anyway, so that was
3: a live stream that and do it at the White House, sir.
1: Too much. Anyway, I haven't seen that script in a long time, but how about that? Bought it
2: cool.
1: at an auction. Kind of cool, right?
2: That's very awesome.
1: Cool. So, and I know there was also a Pokemon card recently that went up for auction that was like a...
2: It was a rare Charizard from like first edition Charizard. It went for millions of dollars.
1: Can you imagine having the kind of money, you guys, where you could spend a million plus on something just to have in your, you know?
2: Crazy.
1: Anyway.
3: A house, a kidney stone.
1: What do I want? A boat?
2: Pokemon card or a mortgage? I don't know.

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1: Leanne Morgan. Love coming to her. Town, by the way, tomorrow and Friday. Friday's sold out. Thursday is almost sold out.
2: Yeah, there's like, I think, five tickets. The last time we checked, it's crazy.
1: She's amazing. She's hilarious. And we are talking to her next.
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1: Couple of crashes working to clear, both on the right shoulder, one on the Jeffries eastbound express lanes after Greenfield, another 96 eastbound at Novi Road. Heavy and slow in pockets, 696 as you're traveling westbound from Van Dyke out to Losser. I'm Michelle Pena up with traffic.
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0: Lee and Morgan coming to town tomorrow and Friday night. And we get the opportunity to talk to, you know, celebrities, comedians from time to time, right? And when we're in the studio and the hotline rings, it's always like a publicist number.
1: Yeah, and they patch you through.
0: Because they're not going to give us our cell phone number, right?
1: Right.
0: Well, not with Lee and Morgan. When she called the other day, we looked down at the hotline ringing, and it literally said Charles Morgan.
1: We're like, her husband's calling.
0: She's calling from her house. It was unbelievable.
1: Unbelievable. And we answered from him like, hello.
2: Jackson.
1: How are you, Miss Leanne?
2: Honey, good. How are y'all up in Detroit?
1: Well, we are doing very well, and we're so excited to talk to you again. We talked to you, like, I think in November last year about your stand-up special on Netflix, and now we're very excited to have you back because season two is here, and you're coming back to Detroit for not one but 2 days.
2: I know, y'all. I'm so tickled about that. Who thought that I could do two big shows up in Detroit?
0: Oh,
2: what? At that beautiful theater.
0: It really is. Isn't it the Fox Theater? And my plan is to be there on Friday night, October 16th.
1: Yes.
0: So, all right, we're going to get into the TV show in a second, but since we brought up the tour, the last one, Unspeakable Things. Mm-hmm. Okay, I love that. That's
1: because she told us that she had to do unspeakable things to Chuck Morgan to get what she wanted.
0: When they were traveling. We remember. Now it's the Time of Our Lives tour. Are you and Chuck having the time of your lives?
2: Yes. Now, people say to me all the time, is he retired? Is he traveling with you? And I will not let him.
1: Mm-hmm.
2: Because I can't tend to him and feed him out of my purse on the road. I could feed him out of my purse because there's enough food in there to feed all of us because I'm a grandmother. But we are having the time of our lives. We got two grandbabies that are so yummy, 3 and a half. 5 and a half. The 5 and a half-year-old just went to kindergarten. We all cried and felt like he was going to Beirut. It was crazy. We're having a good time now. Chuck works me like a mule and likes for me to make money. So I'm, you know, I get tired, but I'm okay.
3: Leanne, my father grew up in Knoxville, Tennessee, and I am so familiar with Knoxville. And are you just royalty? When you drive down Kingston Pike?
2: Yeah, kind of, yeah. Y'all. Like, when I go in my local Ace Hardware, it is a full meet and greet. And I love Ace Hardware. There's a wonderful gift shop in there. And there's wonderful pet supplies. And I stay in there for about 4 hours. People kiss and hug me. And I hug and kiss them. Yeah, I'm a pretty big deal in Knoxville.
3: The accent is legit. I mean, people, when you go, I visit my friends in Knoxville. I remember my good friend's mother would always go, hello, man, how are you doing? It's like that accent is pervasive, and it just makes me feel like I'm home. I love your accent.
2: Oh, you angel. Thank you.
0: Hey, getting back to your show for a second, you know, we're looking at the guest stars on season two that were on.
1: Huge.
0: This. I mean, you want to talk A-listers, Lynn. You got Lainey Wilson.
1: The CMA like Entertainer of the Year.
0: Right.
2: I know, y'all. That little thing can do anything.
0: Right.
2: And she, you know, she's been in a movie, and then she was in Yellowstone. I can't even tell you how hard that little thing works. And she was sharp as a tack and a Joey. But my family played her family in Family Feud, and we beat them, and she's never gotten over.
0: Oh, do I love that.
2: Let me tell y'all how to win Family Feud.
0: Okay.
2: You let the young people beat that buzzer. And then they do the first thing, and then they run out of answers. And then the old people, me and Chuck Morgan, will be over there. And my kids, when we were playing, when we were going down there to Atlanta to shoot it, they said, y'all keep your mouth shut. Y'all are stupid. Let us just talk. Don't ever, you and Dad, just keep your mouth shut. And then we were scared to death. And then we realized, if you're older and you've raised a bunch of kids and you've lived in a household, you can answer questions on Family Feud better than other people.
0: Totally.
2: So Chuck Morgan and I killed it. We killed it. So anyway, Lainey Wilson and then Jamie Presley, Billy Gardell. And if I get a season 3, y'all, I've got a long list of people that I would love to have on. I'm a big SNL fan, and I would love to have Fred Armisen. If I could have little Amy Poehler, that would thrill me. I did her podcast, and I'm in love with her.
1: There's awesome.
2: So many people that I would love to have if we get to do a season 3.
0: And by the way, if you ever need a radio show as part of your show, Leanne,
1: yeah.
0: You know what I mean? You remember your friends in Detroit.
1: That's
0: here.
1: Right.
0: Okay?
2: I will, y'all. I will.
0: You don't have to pay us a lot.
2: Thank y'all.
0: All right. Oh, Leanne, you are a blast. We can't wait to watch your show, of course, Leanne, on Netflix. And to see you October 15th and 16th at the beautiful Fox Theater in Detroit. Thanks so much for taking time to talk to us.
2: Well, you angel from heaven. Thank you all.
0: Thank you.
2: Thank you all. Right. Okay. I've had a ball.
0: You too. Bye-bye.
2: Bye-bye, y'all.

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Detroit's greatest hits cranked up? Let's go. 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

0: Good morning, Detroit, and welcome to Joanne, Jason, and Bands.
1: No way, news!
2: Well, they were trying to help Maine Senator Susan Collins win her election, so a PAC bought ads in Portland. Mm-hmm. Portland, Oregon.
3: Oh, no.
1: No way!
2: The Republican PAC hired an ad buyer who didn't apparently know there were two Portlands in the United States.
3: Oh, no.
2: They play this, PAC in Portland, Oregon, and the people in Oregon are like, I've heard of Susan Collins. I mean, she's been in the Senate forever, but who's this tax in Troy Jackson? Who's that?
4: They're like, the likes of Portland have never seen a person like this. They want to get rid of lobster rolls. And people are like, what the hell are you talking about?
2: Anyways, they pulled the ads. PAC was refunded, and the commercials are now running in Maine. All right.
4: And that person that is looking for a job.
2: Is out of a job, for sure. 23-year-old woman in Wisconsin pretended to be a substitute teacher in her former high school, and now she's facing felony charges.
1: No way!
2: Yeah, she spent, you guys, nearly three class periods insulting students, using profanity, making inappropriate comments, called a teen fat boy, asked another if she wanted to be a stripper. And the list went on and on of what this woman did. And it took three class periods for them to figure out what was going on. Now, apparently, how is this even possible?
4: Yeah.
2: Apparently, there were a bunch of teachers who had called in sick that day. So there was kind of an opening where there were a lot of teachers already out. But can you imagine? She said she was bored. She had gone to the school and she just wanted to mess around. Well, now she's facing six felony charges, including impersonating a public employee.
0: You got to have a lot of time on your hands.
2: Yeah, a lot of guts. How about get a
4: idiot.
2: Job? And how about this? Grocery stores have been hacked. This happened in France, at least four chains of stores. And here's what they did. They hacked the refrigerated sections and the freezer sections, and they jacked up the temperature to 122 degrees.
1: No way.
2: Yeah, and the attacks happened in the middle of the night. So think about this. They get in the next day, 122 degrees.
4: It's an oven.
2: All that food is gone.
4: It's all spoiled instantly.
2: Yeah.
4: I mean, boiled, basically, almost.
2: Losses have ranged from 30 to 50 grand for smaller outlets, honestly, and up to $250,000 for the larger stores. So,
4: what were they hackers asking for? Like extra reward points or something?
2: I didn't get enough off per gallon of gas.
4: They add up, you know what I'm saying?
0: This should be the people are stupid news.
2: Well, yeah, true enough. Good morning from Joy and Jason and Ben.

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13: A bit of a slow drive through southwest Detroit as there's a crash on northbound I-75 right after Clark Street. Left side affected with police on scene. Seeing backups as you're approaching Springwells. Also picked up a new crash on the right shoulder, M10 southbound at Telegraph. I'm Michelle Pendio with traffic.
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21: Always

0: How close are you to your ex? Maybe an ex-spouse, maybe even an ex-girlfriend or boyfriend. Are you this close? Toby Maguire officiated his ex-wife's wedding to another man after finalizing the divorce.
1: Right there. But and it was even like years between the divorce and her new marriage. It was like weeks.
0: They had been separated actually for like 10 years, but the divorce wasn't finalized until September 21st. And like 2 weeks later, Toby Maguire's marrying her off to...
1: They've been separated for so long, and she's probably like, hey, look, I'm going to get married again. We're going to have to wrap this up.
0: Yeah, exactly. This is illegal to be married to two guys at the same time. No.
1: But how about that, though? Like, he was the officiant for his ex-wife's new wedding.
0: Yeah. And she told People Magazine, by the way, she said, when Toby and I broke up, it was very clear immediately that Ruby and Otis, their two children, mm-hmm. came first. We cared about each other as people. We wanted to be in each other's lives no matter what. We didn't want to miss a Christmas. We didn't want to miss a Thanksgiving. So they made it work, and they have celebrated holidays together. And
1: a lot of people do that. I know I have friends that do that a lot, that were together, have a kid or two, move on. But you got to stay cordial, right? Because especially when it comes to the kids. And because they focus so much on being cordial for the kids, that it actually helped repair their relationship so they can, you know, be friendly and be friends.
0: Yeah.
1: And not have the bitterness of like the breakup or anything anymore. Yeah. So it was kind of therapeutic for him.
0: Yeah.
1: But it seems to happen more often than one would think.
0: Yeah.
2: The kids got to come first. You got to love the kids more than you dislike the ex-spouse, as they say.
0: Yeah, without a doubt.
2: Right. And I think it comes down to money, though. Didn't she marry a billionaire?
0: She did.
1: A billionaire heir. He's the heir to a billionaire.
2: Here's the deal. And Chris Rock, I think, said it best in a comedy skit. He said, you know, it's all about how you're going to split the money. If you got $10 million and you walk away with $5 million, you do it okay. But if you're making $30,000 and I got to go move in with my mama, somebody gonna have to die.
1: That was a good... Wow, man. Your track is so funny.
0: Yeah, he is. We asked this question on Facebook. Would you even... We just asked the question, would you have coffee? Would you go get a drink with your ex? And Ray says, absolutely not. They're an ex for a reason. But then on the flip side to kind of what we're talking about, Lynn says, sure. He has a key to my house, comes over and fixes things when I'm not home. Actually went out with him for New Year's once because his girlfriend, we really like each other, was sick, and she suggested it. So it is really funny to me, the varying degrees of that. You know, I know, Ben, that you're more in Ray's camp. Absolutely not. They're an ex for a reason. As much as you're cordial for your kids, and I appreciate that, you're not hanging out with your ex.
2: I think that's the norm. I'm just going to go on a limb and say that's going on.
1: I would say that's more of the norm.
0: I think you're probably...
1: I don't talk or see my ex or anything like that, but I still talk to my ex's parents on a regular basis.
0: Okay, now fess up. Isn't there something crazy like they pay one of your bills or something, Jason?
1: No, they don't pay anything.
0: Okay, wait a minute. I thought that you were on their cell phone
1: plan. On their cell phone, their business cell phone plan still from when I was on it when there, because I still take care of all their technical stuff. If they have any issues with like their security cameras or anything at their business, they call me and have me fix it.
0: Okay, well, I mean, hey, that works, right?
1: No, it's great. And they're fantastic people. I love them. They're fans. They're awesome.
0: And she doesn't mind.
1: No, she doesn't mind. No, she knows that we had a good relationship. And when we broke up, she was, you know, okay with it. And she's never said anything otherwise. And she seems to be fine with it. Otherwise, I think I would have heard about it.
2: Good for you.
0: Oh, yeah. I know. Yeah. All right. Well, that's cool. And they like you. What's not likable about you? I always said that if my first two boyfriends would have loved me as much as their parents did, I would have been married twice already.
1: That's the way it always is, though.
0: Didn't work out. Right. Anyway, how about you guys? What's your relationship like with your ex? Could you hang out with them? Are you friends or is it no way? 248-399-1043. Good morning from Joanne, Jason, and Ben.

0: After Tobey Maguire married his ex-wife, and I don't mean he remarried her. He married.
1: He officiated her wedding. It's wild.
0: We're talking about...
1: Like 2 weeks after they got divorced,
0: too. It's crazy. Crazy. So, how about you? Are you friends with your ex? 248-399-1043. Let's go to the phones. Belinda is online, too. All right, Belinda. What's up?
2: Hi. So I know this might sound strange to some people, but my ex-husband is one of my very best friends.
0: Wow.
2: So yeah, I mean, we were married for 15 years and we have 5 kids.
1: Wow. Jeez.
2: I know. But so I mean, we needed to co-parent, but yeah. We've actually realized that we were, better than friends. We broke up and now we are so happy in this situation. Yeah.
1: That's great.
0: Here's the issue, though. Are either of you dating anyone else, or when you get remarried, would you think this will be an issue with the next person in your life?
2: So here's the thing. We are both remarried.
0: Whoa.
2: And we actually, yes, the four of us actually take vacations together with the kids.
0: What? Oh, yes. This is next level.
1: Wow.
0: Okay.
1: That's cool.
3: It just keeps getting stranger to me. I don't get that.
0: Oh, Ben. Well, yeah. Ben is the, yeah.
1: There wasn't any kind of issue or anything with your new partners? Like, hey, by the way, my ex-husband is my best friend and we do everything together.
2: Yeah. I mean, I think they both thought it was probably a little weird at first, but now they're actually friends too.
0: Okay.
2: It totally works. We never think about it.
1: Hey, when good people and good spirits meet together and it just works, works. So I'm glad for you guys. That's awesome.
0: Yeah, but
2: thank you.
0: We won't hold our breath that Ben and Renee will be vacationing with the previous administration.
1: No, there's no way that's happening.
3: No comment.
1: Belinda, thanks for your call. Have a great day.
2: Thank you.

0: Who wants to go to Florida?
1: I do.
0: Let's go back. Yeah. I want to go back.
1: I know, so do we. But yeah, we went down there so we could check everything out. And now this week and all next week, we're giving away a trip. Okay, so here your keyword today is sunshine.
0: Easy enough.
1: Sunshine. 3-night stay, Caribe Royale Orlando. You're getting airfare. You're getting a rental car. You're going to Gatorland. 2 tickets to the Sea Life Aquarium, Madame Tussauds, Museum of Illusions Orlando. You're going to get to go up on the Orlando Eye. Shall we keep going?
0: Not to mention the Caribe Royale has an amazing pool, a sick water slide, a sports bar with 360 TVs and golf bays. I mean, the place is amazing.
2: Yeah. You should have seen Jason hanging out in the grotto.
1: Yeah, I know.
2: Sipping on a pina colada.
0: That's right. I felt like a pimp. And Joanne had a Starbucks in the lobby, so she was even happier, too. We're all big pimping, so sunshine's that keyword.

0: Good Wednesday morning, Joanne, Jason, and Ben. Hey, I was expecting mostly cloudy skies today, but I'm seeing a fair amount of sunshine here in Southfield this morning.
1: I like what I'm seeing this morning. Blue skies and sunshine.
0: Yeah, about 68 is the high, so a lot different than yesterday's mid-80s. And maybe a hot take here. I didn't love the 80s yesterday. I'm kind of over it. Leaves are changing. I want my 60s. Okay? There you go.
2: I'm not complaining. That's a bourgeois problem, Josh. Yeah.
0: I know. It was a gorgeous day. All right, fine. It's time to play You Can't Beat Jace. Got $100 on the line if you can take down Jason, the king of trivia, 248-399-1043.
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1: A crash is reported on M53 Van Dyke Freeway southbound near 23 Mile Road, left side affected. We also have a crash on the left shoulder, M10 southbound after Losser, and a disabled vehicle blocking the 96 westbound exit to Greenfield. I'm Michelle Pena with traffic.
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1: A big good morning to Button in Waterford.
2: Hey, Button.
1: Been a while. How are you, Button?
3: I'm doing great. I'm happy you guys got to go to Florida. You deserve it. You do so much for this city. And I'm looking forward to playing with Jason because he's such a great guy. And all three of you are terrific.
2: Well, wow. You better be careful because we're susceptible to flattery. But
1: checks in the mail. Yeah. All right. Let's see.
3: That's all right. That's all right. You deserve it.
1: You're the best, Button.
4: Go, Button.
1: All right. In honor of National Dessert Day today, which country is the traditional origin of the Black Forest cake?
3: Germany.
2: England.
1: It's Germany. It's Germany. Button. Nicely done. Earlier in August when we went over there, I was in the Black Forest and actually watched as a woman made it all. And the amount of alcohol, what do they put in the frosting again?
2: Rum.
1: Is it rum? I don't remember. What it was like a bottle. I'm like, I would be on the floor after one piece of this black velvet cake. Or Black Forest cake, I should say. All right, ladies and gentlemen, our celebrity door is knocking this morning. Ladies and gentlemen, Coach Dan Campbell is here. Hey.
5: Hey, guys. It's good to be in studio, man. Yeah, today's a special day. Today is Jared Goff's birthday. Here's a question, Button Jason, man. What legend inspired Jared to wear number 16, man?
2: Joe Montana.
5: Yeah, man.
1: Oh, nicely done, Jason.
3: There you go. Good job. Good job, Jason.
2: Thanks,
1: wow, he continues to butter us up with the kindness. All right, question three. Tara Lipinski is hosting a holiday competition series on HGTV. It's going to be called Big Bargain Holiday Showdown. Basically, kind of who can decorate best for the holidays on a shoestring budget.
2: I love it.
1: Okay, so closest two wins this one. Tara won the gold medal in figure skating in the Olympics in what year?
2: 96.
3: 1987.
1: It was 1998, and Jason, you said 96.
2: Yes,
1: did you
2: I did.
1: Not? 1998, Jason wins that one. And by the way, I had forgotten this. She won it at 15 years old and 255 days, making her the youngest individual gold medalist in Winter Olympics history.
2: Yeah,
1: how
2: she was amazing.
3: Another great Detroiter.
1: All right, question number four, Ben.
4: All right, this is a softball on a tee. Among all the national days today, it is No Bra Day.
1: Oh.
4: National No Bra Day.
1: I thought
4: day.
1: That was yesterday.
4: It's every day
1: I celebrated
4: me.
1: It. No.
4: Oh, you did?
1: No, I did not.
4: Maybe it was yesterday.
1: When I got home.
4: Maybe it was yesterday. You're right.
2: I wonder why Eric had a black eye.
1: Oh, my gosh.
4: Let's get on with the question
1: okay,
4: here.
1: Okay, shall we?
4: Right? Oh, quit talking about injuries. All right.
1: Thank you.
4: This is easy. What is the word bra short for?
2: Brassiere.
4: Yes, brassiere.
1: Well, Button, you were quick, but Jason got you.
2: Oh, my gosh.
1: 3-1.
2: Button, you're not going to get the $100, but you're not walking away empty-handed. Mm-hmm. And to tell you what you won, here's Neil Diamond.
1: Oh, sweet.

0: rhyme with car.
1: Hey, $25 gift card to Tubby Sub Shops is yours, Button. Thanks for playing today.
2: You guys are great. All right. You guys are great. Thanks.
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1: Coming up next, a message from Dan Miller from Fox 2 last night.

0: Well, it was such sad and shocking news when we all learned earlier in the week that Dan Miller's wife had passed away, the voice of the Detroit Lions on 97.1 The Ticket. She was just 63 years old. They've been married for 33 years. It came 2 years after a brain cancer or cancer. They found two tumors in her brain. Then it spread. And she lost her battle on Saturday. But so people have just, you know, been sending thoughts and prayers and messages to Dan. And we heard Dan Campbell talk about it after the game on Sunday.
1: Yeah, he gave the game ball to Dan. Jared Goff immediately on the field after the win, and how he got emotional and talked about, like, how he's like, I talk to him on a weekly basis. He's a part of our family.
0: He's just beloved.
1: He's so beloved. I mean, yeah. He is, when I think of Detroit Lions broadcasting, like watching Detroit Lions or listening, it's Dan Miller. He is the voice. His iconic calls. You know, like, two teams met at the center of the field. One team, the Lions were better. Like, he has, like, his sayings that he does all the time.
0: Yep. Touchdown, Detroit Lions. Yeah. Right?
1: Are you kidding me?
0: I know. So, just an amazing, amazing man. We love him. So many people have been thinking about him. And he came back yesterday on, he's the Fox 2 sports director,
1: right,
0: in addition to being on the Lions. So, he rejoined the sports office through Zoom because he just wanted to thank the community for all the love and support.
2: I can't express enough how much it has meant to me and my family, and how healing it has been to me and my family as we work our way through this. And I started to see those tweets come out, texts come out, social media hits come out, where people were, we had asked in lieu of flowers, please give money to the Leptomeningeal Disease Foundation, which is just a quick explanation. When Cindy was first diagnosed in October 2024, she had two brain tumors. We had those removed. We had about 15 good months. She had a recurrence, and it was leptomeningeal disease. And we had no idea what that was, but it's one where Google is not your friend. And it's a terminal disease that is incurable, and you're basically just trying to buy time because it's not one of the cancers that people know a lot about. Funding is always an issue, and to see people respond like that has meant the world to us. I'm well acquainted with One Pride and Lions fans, and I'm well acquainted with sports fans in Detroit. But when you're in the vortex of something that we've been in here, and you feel their kindness and you see it, and it's right there aimed at you and your family, words can't express how much it means. And I knew I wasn't finding the words on social media, but if I came on TV, I would have to find something to say, the right words. And I don't even know if these are the right ones other than to say thank you. And that's not even close to enough, but we're so appreciative of everything that everybody has done. I've heard all of you, I've seen your messages, and it means the world.
0: You know, a lot of people donated $45.21 to that foundation he was talking about, because that was the Lions score. They beat the Cardinals 45-21.
1: They raised over $20,000 since it went live.
0: Yeah, simply amazing. He's so beloved. So thoughts and prayers still with you, Dan Miller, that's for sure, on the passing of your wife.

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3: 1-1. Crashes are working to clear, including M53 Van Dyke Freeway southbound near 23 miles, 75 southbound just after 14 mile, that one on the right shoulder, and another crash on the right shoulder, 94 eastbound at 696. I'm Michelle Pena with traffic.

Daryl Hall and John Oates kicking off our 60-minute free ride on this Wednesday morning for you. 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Stick around for that. It's Joanne, Jason, and Ben on 104.3 WOMC.

0: Matchbox 20 right there on 104.3 WOMC. It was announced yesterday after our show. Matchbox 20 is coming back to town. That's right. They're playing Pine Knob on July 24th of next year. And they're bringing with them the Wallflowers and David Gray. Amazing show. That is going to be Saturday, July 24th, 7:30 at Pine Knob. Tickets go on sale Friday, October 23rd at 10 a.m.
1: All right. Awesome. You know, Sony has taken a lot of heat for its decision to stop production of physical games, right, for the PlayStation console. Like, they're all going to be downloads.
0: Yeah, downloads. Because, like, especially with GTA 6, I mean, it's such a massive game that it will not fit on, like, a standard game disc.
1: You'd have to have 100 of them. I mean, it'd be the biggest box set you've ever gotten.
2: Why do people care? Because it's like the CD.
1: I feel like when you own it, Ben, it's almost like music. You know, you want a physical copy that you can own.
0: Right, because you could own a copy of it on your account, but if something were to happen, and
1: it would go away. Yeah.
0: Where you actually have a physical copy of the game, like if the network was down.
2: I see. Yeah. I get it. Okay. Yeah. All right, that makes sense.
1: So they're getting heat for that, but Nintendo is doing the opposite. Nintendo has reassured gamers it has no plans to abandon physical games on the Switch 2.
0: It makes sense. The games for the Switch are literally like scan disk memory cards.
1: Okay, so
0: that's all they are. They're just case is about looks like a eyeglass case, and inside is like a little scan disc, and that's the game.
1: Okay, well, they're keeping them, so that's fine. Hey, getting back to the PlayStation real quick, GTA 6 that's coming out. Because that's coming out, and they've basically said that you got to have a PS5 to run that,
0: Rockstar
1: right?
0: says PS5 is the best platform to use, but it is available on PS5 and Xbox One.
1: Okay, so the prices of PS5, because of this, you guys, are through the roof, even for used versions of the PS5. Like, I'm reading here that some of them are going for $1,100, $1,300 for a used PS5, when that's like a full $500 in some cases over the original one, to buying one new for $900.
0: Yeah.
1: Insane.
0: I don't have a PS5. I have the 4. And if I do want to play it, obviously I have to get the PS5. And I would just think I'd go to like a pawn shop.
1: Well, good luck with that, because guess what?
0: Hopefully I can find one there for a lot less than going on Facebook Marketplace.
2: Wow. Is GTA 6 the most anticipated game ever?
1: Ever.
2: Ever. Ever.
1: It's got to be.
0: It's been in the making for 10 years.
2: Wow.
1: Insane. I'm glad I don't have to say no to my
2: All right,
1: kids,
2: let's start a GoFundMe account for Jason.
1: Yeah, okay. We could do that.
0: No, we don't need to do that. I don't need that on my conscience.
1: Yeah, right. To play GTA 6. No.

0: can't legally pump caffeine through the transmitter, so we're playing the next best thing.
1: You can't beat it.
0: Good morning from Joanne, Jason, and Ben. 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

0: There is a documentary being made about Michael Jackson's 1993 Super Bowl halftime show.
1: It's one of the greatest Super Bowl halftime shows ever.
0: It is going to be called Spectacle, Michael Jackson at the Super Bowl, and it is set to arrive on Hulu and ESPN in February, so probably to coincide with the upcoming Super Bowl. Apparently, the film's going to feature never-before-seen footage of Jackson prepping for the performance that transformed the halftime show into a major pop culture
1: Did the halftime show, it was like nothing. Like, it was maybe a kind of a well-known person or like a marching band. And then all of a sudden, they're like, Michael's going to do it.
0: How about it? Yeah. His set included Billie Jean, Black or White, Heal the World. And the guy who directed The Greatest Night in Pop is behind this project. So, again, be looking for that coming out in February.
1: That's going to be awesome. Yeah, can't wait for that.
0: Michael Jackson now, Man in the Mirror on 104.3 WOMC. Just getting to work. Take us with you. 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

0: The Caribe Royale Resort is calling your name, and we want to send you to Florida right now.
1: We do. The keyword is sunshine today. We've got a different keyword for you every day this week. And someone's going to win our first trip. Another trip coming next week. Drop sunshine on the contest page, WOMC.com.

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0: Yankton.
1: How are you, Miss Leanne?
0: Honey, good. How are y'all up in Detroit?
1: Well, we are doing very well, and we're so excited to talk to you again. We talked to you, like, I think in November last year about your stand-up special on Netflix, and now we're very excited to have you back because season two is here, and you're coming back to Detroit for not one but 2 days.
0: I know, y'all. I'm so tickled about that. Who thought that I could do two big shows up in Detroit?
2: Oh,
0: at that beautiful theater.
2: It really is. Isn't it the Fox Theater? And my plan is to be there on Friday night. All right, we're going to get into the TV show in a second, but since we brought up the tour, the last one, Unspeakable Things. Mm-hmm. Okay, I love that. That's
1: because she told us that she had to do unspeakable things to Chuck Morgan to get what she wanted.
2: When they were traveling. We remember. Now it's the Time of Our Lives tour. Are you and Chuck having the time of your lives?
0: Yes. Now, people say to me all the time, is he retired? Is he traveling with you? And I will not let him. Mm-hmm. Because I can't tend to him and feed him out of my purse on the road. I could feed him out of my purse because there's enough food in there to feed all of us because I'm a grandmother. But we are having the time of our lives. We got two grandbabies that are so yummy. The 5.5-year-old just went to kindergarten. We all cried and felt like he was going to Beirut. It was crazy. we're having a good time. Now Chuck works me like a mule and likes for me to make money, so I'm I get tired, but I'm okay.
3: Leanne, my father grew up in Knoxville, Tennessee, and I am so familiar with Knoxville. And are you just royalty when you drive down Kingston Pike?
0: Yeah, kind of, y'all.
2: Hey, getting back to your show for a second, we're looking at the guest stars on season two that were on.
1: Huge.
2: This. I mean, you want to talk A-listers, Lynn. You got Lainey Wilson.
1: The CMA Entertainer of the Year.
2: Right.
0: I know, y'all. That little thing can do anything. My family played her family in Family Feud, and we beat them, and she's never gotten up.
2: Oh, do I love that. Family Feud.
0: Let me tell y'all how to win Family Feud.
2: Okay.
0: You let the young people beat that buzzer. They do the first thing, and then they run out of answers. And then the old people, me and Chuck Morgan, will be over there. Chuck Morgan and I killed it. We killed it.
2: Oh, Leanne, you are a blast. We can't wait to see your show tonight and tomorrow at the Fox Theater. Basically sold out shows. No surprise there.
1: Yeah, it's going to be great. We can't wait. Leanne, thanks for joining us today.
0: Well, you angel from heaven. Thank y'all.
2: Thank you.
0: Thank y'all. Right. Okay.
2: I've had a ball. You too. Bye-bye.
0: Bye-bye, y'all.

0: Jason and Ben on 104.3 WOMC. It's time for us to get up out of here because we've got rehearsal to get to.
1: Rehearsal for the lip sync battle. Yeah, it is tomorrow night.
0: Joanne brought a whip and everything to get us in shape.
1: Yes, yeah. I did.
2: We got wigs, props, all of it.
1: We got all of it. Paradise by the Dashboard Light by Meatloaf. That is our lip sync song this year. Maybe not as universally known as, say, Grease was when we did that one, but we're hoping the judges will be familiar with it anyway. We're hoping to provide a little comedic value to our lip sync.
0: That's what it's all about.
1: That's
0: comedic
1: what,
0: value
1: money.
0: And raising money for families going through cancer.
1: You got it. Also, by the way, there's eight teams performing. Jackie Page from our sister station, WWJ. Robin Holly from WYCD.
0: Yep. They're doing a Dolly tribute.
1: See,
0: Jackie's doing Mariah
1: Carey,
0: All I Want for Christmas Is You.
1: It's going to be awesome.
2: It's going to be great. This is my first one, too, and it's a big deal. Well, it is. It's a star-studded event.
1: Ben's a little nervous. It is. It's a great charity event, by the way.
2: Formal
1: Fantastic.
2: Dress wear, am I right?
1: No, a cocktail. Cocktail
0: dress.
1: Cocktail attire, yeah. I think you should wear your suit that you're wearing, by the way, as part of our lip sync battle into the cocktail hour and dinner beforehand.
2: Oh, I have to. It's a pinstripe, yeah, old-timey broadcaster suit, because I'm doing the broadcast scene in Paradise by the Dashboard Light where he calls the game. And
1: He's calling the game of what's going on in the backseat of the car, right? Anyway, we can't wait. Talk more about that tomorrow, and hopefully we will have walked away victorious. We'll let you know Friday morning. Have a great Wednesday, everyone. We'll see you again tomorrow morning, 6 a.m.
0: One more time, sunshine is that keyword for your trip to Florida, so make sure you drop it on the contest page. Mike Reynolds is on the way next. Everyone have a wonderful home.

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2: My teammate says he plays pickup basketball, quote, for the cardio. Well, I play for the dub.

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8: I hate to bring up politics, but have you seen the latest on Abdul?
9: Abdul El-Sayed? That guy is pretty, I don't know, extreme, wouldn't you say?
8: I mean, I knew he was liberal, but now I saw he wants 4,000 criminals released from jail.
9: 4,000 criminals? What kind?
8: 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Rapists. You know, criminals.
9: Are you sure?
8: It was in Abdul El-Sayed's campaign platform. 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
9: Wait, I need to look it up.
8: Read it. 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El-Sayed said reducing prison population is, quote, essential.
9: He put that in writing? 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
8: El-Sayed has a lot of dangerous ideas.
9: I mean, I could vote for a Democrat, but Abdul El-Sayed seems like a different kind of Democrat.
8: Seriously, different and dangerous.
9: Abdul El-Sayed, too dangerous for the U.S. Senate.
8: SLF PAC is responsible for the content of this advertising, paid for by SLF PAC, not authorized by any candidate or candidates committee. 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

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You are back on the normal side of the weather spectrum. Some nice fall weather as the temperature begins to feel more autumn-like again. 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

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It is an excellent fall day in the Motor City. Mike Reynolds hanging out with you, helping you strut your stuff over that midweek hump. Combining all the essential elements to make one collective groove, to lay down the boogie and go back in time all at the same time. It's Earth, Wind & Fire, looking to ask you the important questions.

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12: Abdul El Sayed? That guy is pretty, I don't know, extreme, wouldn't you say?
11: I mean, I knew he was liberal, but now I saw he wants 4,000 criminals released from jail.
12: 4,000 criminals? What kind?
11: Oh, people in jail for murder. Rapists. You know, criminals.
12: Are you sure?
11: It was in Abdul El Sayed's campaign platform. He put it in writing.
12: Wait, I need to look it up.
11: Read it. I have it right here. El Sayed said reducing prison population is, quote, essential.
12: He put that in writing? I think keeping criminals in jail is essential.
11: El Sayed has a lot of dangerous ideas.
12: I mean, I could vote for a Democrat, but Abdul El Sayed seems like a different kind of Democrat.
11: Seriously, different and dangerous.
12: Abdul El Sayed, too dangerous for the U.S. Senate.
11: SLF PAC is responsible for the content of this advertising paid for by SLF PAC, not authorized by any candidate or candidates committee. 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

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If you've been driving outside downtown Detroit a little bit through Brush Park, maybe Corktown lately, you've seen how fast Detroit's hottest neighborhoods are growing. They're even topping the city's home value list this fall. Can you believe it? Love being able to see that in the Motor City.

104.3 WOMC. This is Mike Reynolds hanging out with you on Detroit's Greatest Hits, bringing you good news for your driveway. Apparently, all across Metro Detroit, auto thefts are down 22%. Other things that are down 22%, my phone battery.

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5: There's

Detroit basketball is back. 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
1: What if the thing you're listening to right now never got interrupted? What if it could play uninterrupted from room to room on Sonos? What if you start with two Sonos speakers just to see how it feels? What if you really like how it feels and you become a Sonos person who can't stop saying to their friends, "What if you start with two Sonos speakers just to see how it feels?" 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

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You could be qualified for that trip to Florida. And make sure you're paying attention tomorrow. We're going to have a different keyword for you. It's all going to help you qualify for the Caribe Royale in Orlando.

This is Mike Reynolds getting ready to wrap things up for today. We've made it over the midweek hump. Nothing's going to stop us now. We're heading straight towards the weekend. I'll see you tomorrow morning at 10 a.m. sharp. It's going to be almost Friday. I'll see you then on 104.3 WOMC.

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1: So you know Eric and I are on this big, just a, pretty much a health kick, right? So, like, I don't eat regular Jif anymore. We only eat natural peanut butter, okay? And I'm going to be honest with you.
2: Oh, it's all watery?
1: It sucks, okay? I don't like it. 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You guys, it was close to a religious experience. I literally said the words out loud right in front of Eric. Oh, Jif, how I've missed you.
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4: Pretty serious crash along eastbound I-94 at Vernier, where you have the two left lanes completely blocked. Super slow traffic from Chalmers Honor Drive. Looks like debris, work tools strewn across.

0: It's westbound I-96 entrance ramp from Beach Daily. You'll see a slight delay there. I'm Val Beery with traffic.
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I'm playing it right now.

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9: Abdul El Sayed? 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
9: 4,000 criminals? 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
8: Oh, people in jail for murder. Rapists. You know, criminals.
9: Are you sure?
8: It was in Abdul El Sayed's campaign platform. 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
9: Wait, I need to look it up.
8: Read it. I have it right here. El Sayed said reducing prison population is, quote, essential.
9: He put that in writing? I think keeping criminals in jail is essential.

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11: It's a gas leak that's completely closed down Clinton River Road, south of Canal in Sterling Heights. Your way around this, Van Dyke or Utica Road. Also gas leak along eastbound Maple Road at Coolidge in Troy. Those lane closures stay in place until further notice. Your way around this, Big Beaver or 14 Mile Road. I'm Val Berry with the traffic.

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15: 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I'm keeping a close eye out on the accidents you're going to find along westbound I-96 at Schaefer. The right lane and right shoulders are blocked. You've got a crash along westbound 14-mile road east of Van Dyke. It has the right lane blocked across that area. Police are on the scene. I'm Val Beery with traffic.
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12: I hate to bring up politics, but have you seen the latest on Abdul?
13: Abdul El-Sayed? That guy is pretty, I don't know, extreme, wouldn't you say?
12: I mean, I knew he was liberal, but now I saw he wants 4,000 criminals released from jail.
13: 4,000 criminals? What kind?
12: Oh, people in jail for murder. Rapists. You know, criminals.
13: Are you sure?
12: It was in Abdul El-Sayed's campaign platform. He put it in writing.
13: Wait, I need to look it up.
12: Read it. I have it right here. El-Sayed said reducing prison population is, quote, essential.
13: He put that in writing? I think keeping criminals in jail is essential.
12: El-Sayed has a lot of dangerous ideas.
13: I mean, I could vote for a Democrat, but Abdul El-Sayed seems like a different kind of Democrat.
12: Seriously, different and dangerous.
13: Abdul El-Sayed, too dangerous for the U.S. Senate.
12: SLF PAC is responsible for the content of this advertising, paid for by SLF PAC, not authorized by any candidate or candidates committee. 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
17: 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ABC Warehouse, the closest thing to wholesale. Keeping a close eye out on the accidents you're going to find along westbound I-96 at Schaefer. The right lane and right shoulders are blocked. That gas leak still hanging on. It's completely closed. Clinton River Road, south of Canal, in Sterling Heights. Your alternates are pretty decent. Van Dyke Avenue or Utica will take you around that. I'm Val Berry with traffic.

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Tony's reaction to the vote meme on the WOMC Facebook page. What did you enjoy most when in high school? He replied, Osborne High School, class of 76. I enjoyed driver's training.

In response to the Bo meme on the WOMC Facebook page, what did you enjoy most when in high school? Dennis replied, getting out for good.

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7: Prepare to slow down behind the accident along northbound M10, the Lodge at Telegraph. The right lane and right shoulders are blocked. You got an accident along eastbound I-94 after Chalmers. Left shoulder, left lane are blocked. Police are on scene. I'm Val Beery for the traffic.
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I always emphasize a great variety of artists we play on 104.3. Coming up, Rockwell, Bill Collins, and also Three Doors Down.

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1: Happening tonight, eastbound I-94 from Ann Arbor Saline Road to US 23. Right lanes will disappear completely closed off at 9 p.m. tonight. It's going to reopen up for you bright and early at 5 a.m. tomorrow morning. I'm Val Beer with Chapo.
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22: Hey, construction happening tomorrow. Eastbound M59 is 75, where the right lane is going to close tomorrow morning, 9 a.m. Not a full day's wash. They'll knock off at about 11 a.m. just before noon. I'm Val Beery with traffic.

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